0: Es radio. Es música.
1: This is off our first record. 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
0: How much love can you give me? 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
1: 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Is it worth not being solo?
0: 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What's the total?
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0: winter, bad Jordans and winter, pay the bills. 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Someone that could brush holes off like Colgate.
1: 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Is it worth not being solo? How much love can you give me? What's the total? What is it worth? Is it worth not being solo? How much love can you give me? 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

0: there playing video games, yo. When I was in these streets trying to figure things out, and my ear yelling at me, man. Come on, man, don't do me like that, man. Like, I really out there trying.
1: How are they gonna get paid? What is your plan?
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